The Mauritius Broadcasting Corporation invites you to submit your bid for the provision of medical insurance cover for the period 2026-2027. The bidding document is available free of charge on the Procurement Policy Office website, publicprocurement.govmu.org. 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For queries, contact the Tender Committee.

on 402-8000, extension 427, or email bidsec@mbc.mu by 17th of September 2026. And remember, the deadline for submission is 24th September 2026 at 2 p.m.

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Please note that bids must be submitted exclusively by email to tender@mbc.mu. For queries, contact the Tender Committee on 402-8000, extension 427, or email bidsec@mbc.mu by 17th of September 2026. And remember, the deadline for submission is 24th September 2026 at 2 p.m.

0: 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For queries, contact the Tender Committee on 402-8000, extension 427, or email bidsec@mbc.mu by 17th of September 2026. And remember, the deadline for submission is 24th September 2026 at 2 p.m.
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5: 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They can record how a photograph, video, or audio file was created, what tools edited it, and whether generative AI was involved. The information is cryptographically signed, so changes can be detected when the credential is checked. But the absence of a credential does not automatically mean a picture is fake, and a credential does not prove that the scene itself is truthful. Try to look for content credentials where available, then still check the original source, date, and context before sharing a dramatic image.
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0: 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And remember, the deadline for submission is 24th September 2026 at 2 p.m.
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The Mauritius Broadcasting Corporation invites you to submit your bid for the provision of medical insurance cover for the period 2026-2027. 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

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And remember, the deadline for submission is 24th September 2026 at 2 p.m.

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4: Wish you all a very good afternoon. Check your time. It's 5 p.m. Let us have the news with Sreena. Wish you a very good afternoon, Sreena, and a warm welcome to you.
5: Thank you for joining us for the latest news updates this Wednesday. In conjunction with World Cleanup Day, scheduled for September 20th, the ministries of local government and that of environment are calling on everyone to take responsibility for keeping the country clean. They are also urging ministries, public institutions and regulatory bodies to launch their own cleanup initiatives. A nationwide mobilisation campaign dubbed Operation Zero Dépôt is being rolled out as part of the effort. To note, around 100 illegal dumping sites have already been identified across the country. Authorities are reiterating their zero-tolerance policy towards illegal dumping, with offenders facing fines of up to 50,000 rupees. Every year, approximately 550,000 tons of waste are collected in Mauritius. Yet, a significant amount of waste still ends up in the natural environment. Hence, this campaign, which aims not only to mobilise the authorities but also to encourage every citizen to take responsibility and play their part in keeping Mauritius clean. Can Mauritius expand its capacity to conduct clinical trials, testing a new medicine, vaccination, medical device or treatment before it reaches the market? That is the purpose of clinical research. In Mauritius, clinical trials have been regulated by the Clinical Trials Act since 2011. Authorities are now looking to take the framework a step further. The proposed reform aims at streamlining clinical research processes, encouraging more trials within the public sector, and attracting greater private investment. It is against this backdrop that Roche, the Swiss pharmaceutical group and global player in medical research, has submitted its gap analysis report for clinical trials. The report is expected to help identify the gaps that need to be addressed as Mauritius seeks to strengthen its position in clinical research. In Mauritius, around 100 babies are born each year with a heart defect. A team of two pediatric cardiology specialists is currently in Mauritius to perform minimally invasive cardiac procedures on children. The technique makes it possible to treat certain heart defects without opening the chest, while reducing both hospital stays and recovery time. For parents, it offers immense relief. A total of 20

0: 25 cardiac procedures are scheduled over 4 days involving children of different age groups. This marks the team's 10th visit to Mauritius, continuing their efforts to provide specialised paediatric cardiac care on the island. This latest mission has been made possible with the support of the Rotary Club of Aubusson Rose Hill. After a 13-year hiatus, the National Initiative for Civic Education, or NICE, is making a comeback. For this pilot edition, 200 grade 8 students will take part in a 2-week immersion program designed to promote discipline, a sense of service, responsibility and harmonious living. The pilot edition brings together several institutions with the participation of the private sector as well. At the end of the program, an assessment will be carried out to evaluate the experience and determine the way forward. This could include expanding the initiative to involve a larger number of young people in future editions. International stories now. The President of the European Commission has backed proposals for Canada to become the EU's first associate member. Ursula von der Leyen told the European Parliament on Wednesday she wanted to work on opening the door for Canada, which could involve closer ties on various key sectors. Canadian Prime Minister Mark Carney last week spoke of seeking a unique alliance with the EU. The country currently faces tense relations with the US, compounded by an intensifying dispute over trade. Trade talks between Canada and the US collapsed last month, sparking a series of new tariff measures. Trump's repeated talk of making Canada a 51st state has also helped to fuel the feud between the North American neighbours. The boss of ChatGPT maker OpenAI says people should have more faith in AI firms to keep the tech safe amid rising public concerns about the risks. "This world should trust what we are going to do the right thing because it's the right thing and we feel the magnitude of this," Sam Altman said during a conference in San Francisco. He accepted people were justified in being concerned about AI as the capability of the tools has progressed rapidly. But critics say firms cannot be trusted to self-regulate, with left-wing Senator Bernie Sanders and Steve Bannon, a former advisor of US President Donald Trump, among those calling for greater governance of AI. Trump himself has criticized calls for more guardrails on the fast-moving technology, calling fears about AI safety a hoax. Former Philippine President Rodrigo Duterte has appeared in person at the International Criminal Court in The Hague, where he is due to be tried for alleged crimes against humanity. He is facing charges over his bloody war on drugs, which saw tens of thousands of small-time drug dealers allegedly executed summarily. The 81-year-old wore a dark suit and white shirt on Wednesday, which marked the first time he has been seen in person since his arrest in Manila 18 months ago. Until now, he had appeared before the court by video link and then skipped multiple hearings. The ICC called a status hearing on Wednesday after Duterte's lawyers argued the former leader's deteriorating health had made him unfit to stand trial. The first trial date is scheduled for 30th November. Well, that's it from us. Thanks for your attention. Goodbye, and do stay tuned on RM2 for much more.
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